0: Bro, wait.
1: I wish you could time missile back forward. I miss you time flies life.

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1: Falling through, I was falling through clouds. That's where I felt it. Some kind of spirit.
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the earth. Take to your toes and summon the worms. The heron waits patiently, unfazed by self-service checkouts or pouches of tobacco. I know falling in love feels trivial with everything that's going on, but what if we're actually onto something? And then the heron says,

work haunted. Lost in a vertical video called Moments Before Disaster Part 4. Stop trying so hard. Your personality has been broken apart and sold back to you in a series of short form clips. The horrors persist, but you are that same child jumping garden to garden. Ice cream dripping between your knuckles.

rare aesthetic, reluctant hope, core memories operating on a strict one-in, one-out policy. The young and the dying have the worst philosophies, and you are both but also neither. Nay cheek, nay chance. Never leave the bookies with a smile on your face, and remember that herons wait for no one but themselves. Good things come to those who hesitate. And then the heron says, you'll never be alone. And you gotta be patient.

time to go. And while I know you've got a hurry, do it so. I wanna love you once more, even though we've never loved before.

Your reputation, reputation, reputation. Yo, I lost my reputation, and at the same time found my inspiration in the silence of the basement.

finding a position of ease. And letting the physical self gently come into equilibrium. And if it feels okay, closing over the eyes. Start by witnessing the quiet arrival and departure of each breath. And with each breath, falling further into the welcoming arms of presence, held by its steadiness. The clamor of the outside world fades like a distant echo, dissolving into a frequency of silence. Here, in the sanctuary within, we uncover a prevailing peace, shaped by the weight of timelessness, drawing you away from the grasp of doing and into the state of simply being, cohesive, unjudged, and unified. Now anchored in awareness, visualize somebody in your life that is effortless to love. And imagine them sitting right in front of you in this moment, sense their energy, absorb their existence, and the enduring thread of closeness that binds your spirits as you say these words. I wish you peace. I wish you health. And I wish you happiness. I wish you peace. I wish you health. And I wish you happiness.

sensing into how it feels to say these words. This metta loving kindness. And notice the thoughts and feelings that stir within. Letting them be here without judgment. Tune into how these words might settle within them. How they might stir, resonate, or quietly take root. Carrying with them the weight of your intention, stoke gifted straight to their hearts. And in this moment, imagine them saying those words to you. I wish you peace. I wish you health. And I wish you happiness. I wish you peace. I wish you health. And I wish you happiness.

tuning into how it feels to embody and accept these words of love and kindness. And through the lens of your imagination, visualize the presence of someone you glimpse now and then. Not a close companion, but someone who moves through the periphery of your world. Perhaps from your community, colleague from work, or someone whose life brushes gently against yours occasionally. And held in the embrace of now, imagine them sitting right in front of you. And you saying these words to them. I wish you peace. I wish you health. And I wish you happiness. I wish you peace. I wish you health. And I wish you happiness. How it makes them feel to receive this metta loving kindness. And in this moment, imagine them saying those words to you. I wish you peace. I wish you health. And I wish you happiness. And with an open heart, seeing what it feels like to offer those words out to the universe, to every single living being. I wish you peace. I wish you health. And I wish you happiness. And imagine the universe offering these words back to you. I wish you peace, I wish you health, and I wish you happiness. Notice what thoughts and feelings may be present. Submerge in the energy of metta loving kindness. In a world that can sometimes be cruel, for every act of horror there's a million acts of love. And for everyone that will knock you, a million will pick you up. And in this moment, seeing what it feels like to offer these words to yourself. I wish you peace. I wish you health. And I wish you happiness. I wish you peace. I wish you health. And I wish you happiness. Opening yourself to these words that you deserve. Accept them with grace. And holding this metta loving kindness in your heart. As we take our final steps towards the place that has never been wounded. I wish you peace. I wish you health. And I wish you happiness.

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1: I never thought in my whole entire life, my wildest dream, that this moment would be happening right now. This band that we chose as our guest totally got me through high school. This band was the soundtrack of my life then, and still is now. I have nothing but mad respect, and just to be on stage with these legends. This is Robert Smith and The Cure.

Thank you. When we were doing this song, again, we were trying to figure out different ways to make this special and different because of the whole acoustic thing. We're not really used to this. And we decided to invite a taiko ensemble up with us. These are Japanese taiko drums, and I think it's a very amazing instrument when they're all played together. So I want to let them do their thing in this song. We're going to go into is Throw Me Away, but let's let them go first.

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